0: why you can't leave
1: no,
0: my stuff alone?
1: Why can't you lie to me who the chick is saying, baby, last night was fun?
0: The problem is,
1: if you were doing this, we wouldn't have this problem.
0: You gotta
1: Neo,
0: pick it up
1: what do you want from me?
0: Like,
1: what
0: you don't trust me? Like, I don't need this, man. I don't need this.
1: Are you kidding me right now?
2: Bye.

Some people think little girls should be seen and not heard, but I think

Wild Peach, I think I love you, but I want to know for sure. Wild Peach, I love you, but I want to know for sure.

Yeah, we got 3 tickets to the Brand Van concert happening this Monday night at the Pacific Palisades. You can all in if you want to answer a couple of questions.